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0: 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It's the Eagles here on KY at 93.7 FM saying a happy birthday to our friend Dana Byrie of Chamberlain. Don't forget, coming up here next week, Winter Regional Health has their community-wide health fair. That'll be on Friday the 5th, 7 to 11, like Chelsea Luce was talking about a couple weeks ago. Even if you're not looking to have some screenings done, take advantage of their complimentary breakfast, 7 to 11 next Friday at Winter Regional Health. 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It is a two-person scramble, okay? 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Coming up, we got Green Day, the Doobie Brothers. 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
4: 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Overnight lows down to about 62, clear and breezy in central South Dakota. Winds out of the south 14 to 23. Breezy and warm again for Wednesday. Wednesday's high at 91. Breezy on Wednesday night. Temps down to low 60s.
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0: just something about you I really dig, I really like. It's Boston here on K-Wire at 93.7 FM. Folks, we got Buck Cherry coming to the district in Sioux Falls here in the month of July. You love Buck Cherry here at 93.7, right? Well, they're going to be at the district on Tuesday, the 21st of July at 8 p.m. And you can also get discounted tickets. 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And also, you heard from Winter Boys basketball coach Brett Gardner last week about this. Winter has a basketball camp later next week, the 1st through the 3rd of June in the Winter Armory. So they have two different sessions. 1st through 3rd graders have camp from 1 to 2, and 4th through 8th graders have basketball camp 9:30 to noon each of those days at the Armory. Coming up, we got Pearl Jam, Speedwagon. Alter Bridge is next.
1: My grandpa and my dad, one of the promotions that they did was take ping pong balls, and they would write a certain percentage of discount on those ping pong balls. And then my grandpa, who was a pilot in World War II, would fly over our towns, and we would drop ping pong balls outside the airplane. Now, that sounds great and fun, but my dad had had lunch at our restaurant in Wagner, which was called Dog and Suds at the time, got a little air sick, and it was his job to get the ping pong balls out of the airplane. But unfortunately, I believe it was the town of Kimball accidentally got a little bit of my dad's lunch. That is absolutely one of my favorite stories. I'm R.F. Bowie, president of G.F. Bowie Company. To this day, I can't play ping pong or watch a ping pong game without my dad's story popping in my head. So if you see an ear-to-ear grin covering my face, now you know why.
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7: 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Overnight lows down about 62, clear and breezy in central South Dakota. Winds out of the south 14 to 23. Breezy and warm again for Wednesday. Wednesday's high at 91. Breezy on Wednesday night. Temps down to low 60s.
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1: 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Overnight lows down about 62, clear and breezy in central South Dakota. Winds out of the south 14 to 23. Breezy and warm again for Wednesday. Wednesday's high at 91. Breezy on Wednesday night. Temps down to low 60s.
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0: 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Overnight lows down about 62, clear and breezy in central South Dakota. Winds out of the south 14 to 23. Breezy and warm again for Wednesday. Wednesday's high at 91. Breezy on Wednesday night. Temps down to low 60s.
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2: 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Saturdays open 10 to 4. Overnight lows down about 62, clear and breezy in central South Dakota. Winds out of the south 14 to 23. Breezy and warm again for Wednesday. Wednesday's high at 91. Breezy on Wednesday night. Temps down to low 60s.
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5: Your forecast this hour being brought to you by Berry and Basil on Main Street in downtown Chamberlain. 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Saturdays open 10 to 4. Overnight lows down about 62, clear and breezy in central South Dakota. Winds out of the south 14 to 23. Breezy and warm again for Wednesday. Wednesday's high at 91. Breezy on Wednesday night. Temps down to low 60s.
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1: 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You'll know what's going on in Central South Dakota and North Central Nebraska. 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
1: I can do this. I'm smarter than he is. If it weren't for me, he'd still be putting his shoes on the wrong feet.
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5: Your forecast this hour being brought to you by Berry and Basil on Main Street in downtown Chamberlain. 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Saturdays open 10 to 4. Overnight lows down about 62, clear and breezy in central South Dakota. Winds out of the south 14 to 23. Breezy and warm again for Wednesday. Wednesday's high at 91. Breezy on Wednesday night. Temps down to low 60s.
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1: 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You'll know what's going on in Central South Dakota and North Central Nebraska. 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
4: 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Overnight lows down about 62, clear and breezy in central South Dakota. Winds out of the south 14 to 23. Breezy and warm again for Wednesday. Wednesday's high at 91. Breezy on Wednesday night. Temps down to low 60s.
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1: 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You'll know what's going on in Central South Dakota and North Central Nebraska. 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
3: 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You'll know what's going on in Central South Dakota and North Central Nebraska. 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
3: 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You'll know what's going on in Central South Dakota and North Central Nebraska. 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
5: 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Overnight lows down about 62, clear and breezy in Central South Dakota. Winds out of the south 14 to 23. Breezy and warm again for Wednesday. Wednesday's high at 91. Breezy on Wednesday night. Temps down to low 60s.
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0: 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You'll know what's going on in Central South Dakota and North Central Nebraska. Central South Dakota and Nebraska sports and weather, a 7-day forecast, 4 radar maps, plenty with the Central South Dakota news, the mailbag, agriculture information. 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
2: 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Central South Dakota and Nebraska sports and weather, a 7-day forecast, 4 radar maps, plenty with the Central South Dakota news, the mailbag.

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2: 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Overnight lows down about 62, clear and breezy in central South Dakota. Winds out of the south 14 to 23. Breezy and warm again for Wednesday. Wednesday's high at 91. Breezy on Wednesday night. Temps down to low 60s.
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4: 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Scott Kircher at Platt Livestock. Just going to let you know what we got going on today.
5: Going to get started right at 9 o'clock in the morning. Going to have a big, big run of these way-up cows and bulls. 12 o'clock, we do have a Jersey nurse cow coming. She's coming with a third calf. We'll get her on her. Going to have 500-600 baby calves. Going to have about 500-600 head of these calves coming off cows weighing 200 to 300 pounds, a few feeder cattle. We do have some breeding bulls. Here's three black semi-Angus yearling bulls tested, ready to go. Here's another 12 head of black semi-cross Angus bulls. They're all tested, ready to go. Then we got the pairs. Here's 20 head of black white face heifer pairs, 300-pound calves that side, 15 head of black heifer pairs, big calves that side, 12 head of black heifer pairs, 15 head of black heifer pairs. Going to be about 40 head of these cow-calf pairs all the way from second calvers on up. Going to have about 40 head of these bred cows calving now, anytime. Got that going on. 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
4: 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Thank you.
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Heaven's Trail, no way out on your Wednesday. It's Tesla. Yes, indeed. I already said it's midweek already here on K-Wire at 93.7 FM. Since next Monday is the first Monday of the month, folks, Feeding South Dakota will be back in winter on Monday, the 1st of June, Tripp County 4-H Center.

0: 11-1 on Monday, so keep that in mind. And also, we've been talking about this. Have you gotten your tickets yet to see Buck Cherry this summer at the District in Sioux Falls? They'll be there on Tuesday, July 21st, starting at 8 p.m. And if you enter promo code KWYR, you're going to save $8 on your tickets. 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Coming up, we got Bad Company. We got some Van Halen. Donnie Iris is on the way next.
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Because Winter Mission, Presho and Chamberlain, you deserve so much more than that. 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
0: That's us. Crank it up with the Doobie Brothers.

0: Oh, those lovely eyes of silver. It's the Dewey Brothers here on KYR getting out of bed this Wednesday morning here at 93.7 FM. You heard Winter Boys basketball coach Brett Gardner talk about this last week. Winter has a youth basketball camp next week, the 1st through the 3rd of June inside the Armory. So they'll have two different sessions. 1st through 3rd graders have camp from 1 to 2. Cost is $25. Second session is for 4th through 8th graders. Camp is 9:30 to noon. Cost is $50 for those kids. Coming up next Monday through Wednesday at the Winter Armory. And also coming up a week from this Saturday, American Island Day is coming up Saturday, June 6th at the American Creek Campground in Chamberlain. Of course, they got the Muddy Moe Car Show that's back from noon to 3. A lot of stuff going on. They got a cornhole tournament, duck races at 1:30, music by Todd Kiefer, big poker run from 6 to 9 that night. Coming up on Saturday, June 6th. Be there, folks. American Creek Campground in Chamberlain. Just around the corner, we got Green Day. We got Journey. Kenny Wayne Shepherd's on the way next.
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6: Good Wednesday morning, May 27th. I'm Derek Beck with your Ag Network. U.S. Crop Progress Report came out yesterday saying less than 15% of corn remains unplanted. Seems about right for my travels last week. Much of that corn is up. Farmers in drought-stricken areas I've talked to are talking about not planting their dryland strips or corners this summer, citing dry conditions and fuel prices for their decisions. Feels a little like the 80s, one farmer told me. Overnight numbers, July corn off 2.5, 455. July soybeans up 3/4 cents at 11.86, July bean oil 9/10 in the green at 74.45, and July soybean meal

0: up 0.3 to 328. Wheat markets down overnight. July Chicago red 9.25 at 626. July Minneapolis in the red at 689. And July Kansas City down 7.25 at 669. August live cattle off 45 cents to close yesterday at 239. August feeders were 40 cents lower closing yesterday at 349. And July lean hogs closed down 27 cents at 100.12. S&P, Dow Jones, NASDAQ all holding in the green overnight. Crude oil dips to $89 a barrel and gold and silver both in the red overnight.
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0: That's Green Day. It is Bobby Sox on a Wednesday morning, 6:51. A nice, beautiful start to our Wednesday morning here at K-Wire, 93.7 FM. A lot going on into the weekend. You thought once we got past Memorial Weekend, it would slow down. That is not the case. I mean, the next few weekends are really busy because a week from this Saturday, Gregory Dallas Chamber has the Rib Fest. Hopefully you got your team signed up. You still got a little bit of time to do that. Hit up Jamie at 830-2326. Ribfest happening at the Gregory City Park on the 6th. And also, starting next week, Winter School District, they have their free summer lunch program for its students. That's going to go for the entirety of the month of June, June 1st to the 30th. Doesn't cost the students anything. They got to eat in the Armory between 11:45 and 12:45 starting next Monday here in winter. Hey, your forecast at 6:52. It is brought to you by our friends at the Amish Product Center in both Winter and Valentine. You know, Father's Day isn't that far away. It's just a matter of weeks away. Some great gift ideas for Father's Day. Maybe a late gift for a graduate out there as well. The OPC stores have you covered in winter and in Valentine. That is the Amish Product Center. Going to be another nice warm day for us in South Central South Dakota. Sunshine, a high of 93 for us today. Winds coming from the southeast, 7 to 16. Overnight lows down to about 62 and partly cloudy tonight. Winds will pick up a little bit for Thursday. Sunny with a high of 91 tomorrow. Southeast winds 8 to 13. We'll pick up to 15 to 20 in the afternoon for Thursday. Taking a look at those temperatures, we mentioned it's comfortable out there. 61 in Chamberlain. Pier right now is at 62. 58 this morning in Ainsworth and in Valentine. Currently 59 in Gregory. We're already at 61 degrees here in downtown Winter. 6:53. We got Aerosmith coming up next.
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0: 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Well, the Lyric Theater in Platt's going to start playing a new movie this Friday night. Bonnie Ringling tells us all about it.
1: It's The Sheep Detectives. This film is a mystery comedy. George, who is a shepherd, who reads detective novels to his beloved sheep every night, assuming that the sheep do not understand what he's reading. 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And the concessions are pop, candy, popcorn, tea, and water.
0: Starts Friday night, Sheep Detectives. Go see it at the Lyric Theater in Platt. Remember, they switched their summer hours. They now show Monday nights, too, at 7:30. It's going to be one of these nights. The Eagles on K-Wire saying a good morning to the Stanleys in Press Show here at 93.7 FM.

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1: No way, man.
0: You're right. Because it's all right here in Central South Dakota and Nebraska. We're Schramm and Dusty in the morning.
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0: Cinderella, 93.7 FM, Central South Dakota's Rock and Roll FM, and Shake Me at 7-Eleven on a Wednesday morning. Hey, but did I say it's Wednesday, Chris?
1: Yeah, I think a lot of people are thinking, wait, I thought yesterday was Monday. A lot of people working on a short work week this week.
0: Well, what I'm alluding to is it is Winning Wednesday today, Chris.
1: Yeah, you better be listening here later on this morning. Actually, later next hour, we're going to reveal our six finalists who are going to have a chance at $400 cold hard cash this afternoon. So tell your friends, tell your loved ones, you have a chance to be a finalist here this morning if you've been on our birthday list over this last year.
0: Yeah, we will announce those six finalists, and one's going to be drawn. We'll have 3 minutes to get back to us. We encourage you to spend that money locally, folks. But somebody's going to win four $100 bills today, or they might not. We'll see if they're being a good boy or girl this morning, Chris.
1: And hopefully you've been paying attention. You're going to have 3 minutes to give us a call. That's 3 minutes, not 5 or 6 minutes. 842-3333. So have your phone handy and ready to go, because you don't want to be late, because that's happened a couple times where people have called in late here the last couple of weeks.
0: Indeed. They called in, but they were a little bit tardy. Lots of Little League baseball last night, Chris.
1: So check this out, boss man. We had teams from Winter Gold, Gregory White, Gregory Red, also Burke, Lyman, Valentine, all in action last night. Aren't our parents and coaches the absolute best for getting us these scores? That is awesome every morning.
0: Well, we're working together as a team to give those kids the recognition they deserve. So, lots of Little League baseball. What else are we going to talk about? Twins winning extras last night, Chris.
1: That went 11 innings. They're just a game under 500 as Minnesota. So, they beat Chicago last night 5-3. I'm also going to touch on a lot of softball across the state. Double A, Class A, Class B, SODAC 16 softball. Talk about who's made the state tournament. And in case you missed late afternoon sports yesterday, Madison won the State B Club Championship yesterday
0: afternoon. Indeed they did. All right, who are you going to visit with this morning, Chris?
1: Well, we're going to get familiar with Mike Moss and the Winter Gold Miners, the league baseball team. He will join us later on this hour. And we got to get people pumped up for state track and field that starts tomorrow at Howard Wood Field in Sioux Falls. We're going to talk to Jones County coach Jane Dom, Todd County coach Bob Cornelli, coaches from all across Central South Dakota joining us today, tomorrow, into the weekend for state track and field.
0: Yeah, we're getting ready.

0: for state track as well. It is a busy time, boys and girls. Got some Def Leppard on the way. The Bar Nothing Band, some Eddie Money and Corey and the Fireflies too. 7:13. Happy Wednesday morning to you.
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0: The Winter Country Club is hosting the two-person best ball early bird on Saturday, May 30th, 11 a.m. Shotgun start, entry fee $100 per team. 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
2: Good morning, everybody. Scott Kircher at Platt Livestock. Just going to let you know what we got going on today.
3: Going to get started right at 9 o'clock in the morning. Going to have a big, big run of these way-up cows and bulls. 12 o'clock, we do have a Jersey nurse cow coming. She's coming with a third calf. We'll get her on her. Going to have 600 baby calves. Going to have about 500-600 head of these calves coming off cows weighing 200 to 300 pounds, few feeder cattle. We do have some breeding bulls. Here's three black semi-Angus yearling bulls tested, ready to go. Here's another 12 head of black semi-cross Angus bulls. They're all tested, ready to go. Then we got the pairs. Here's 20 head of black white-faced heifer pairs, 300-pound calves at side. 15 head of black heifer pairs, big calves at side. 12 head of black heifer pairs. 15 head of black heifer pairs. Going to be about 40 head of these cow-calf pairs all the way from second calvers on up. Going to have about 40 head of these bred cows calving now, anytime. Got that going on. 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
0: 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We got a birthday in Tripp County here this morning as well. 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

Good as the bar, not the man. 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Hey, hopefully you got your team signed up. Winter Country Club has their two-person best ball early bird this Saturday, 11 a.m. shotgun start. Hopefully you know the number you haven't memorized by now, 842-0686 at WCC. Def Leppard, we were talking about walking the dog. Or you could be running. 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

0: 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Def Leppard on your Wednesday at K-Wire here at 93.7 FM. Hey, don't forget the Frontier Motors Open Golf Tournament's coming up on Saturday, June 20th at the Winter Country Club. It's going to be a 10:30 shotgun start that morning. It is a two-man scramble. It's always a big fundraiser for the course. Get your team signed up today, folks. Call them at 842-0686. And also, Gregory has a youth volleyball camp coming up just a little over a month away. That'll be June 29th and the 30th. That is for kids going into grades 2 through 7, 10 to 11:30 each of those days for kids in 2nd through 4th grades. And it'll go from 12:30 to 2:30 in the afternoon for 5th through 7th graders. We have a check on today's local news coming next.
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0: And good morning, it's 7:35 and time now for the news, brought to you by Frontier Motors, West Highway 18 in Winter, home of the lifetime powertrain warranty. Gonna be another warm, nice day in central South Dakota. Sunny with a high of 93 today with a southeast wind 8 to 16. Overnight lows down to about 62 and partly cloudy. Thursday's high 91. The State Theater in Chamberlain will start showing a new movie.

0: 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Adrian Leaney gives us the details.
1: Well, the big screen this weekend coming up, we're going back to the fashion industry. We're showing The Devil Wears Prada 2. Makes a bit of a mockery of the high fashion industry with a lot of laughs and some really great actors. 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
0: That again, Adrian Leaney with us at the State Theater in Chamberlain. With more on today's local news, here is Leslie Schramm.
2: A reunion will take place for Witten and surrounding communities on June 13th at the Witten Community Hall. Ron Haney gives us the details.
3: We just started here, this is the third year, just try to get everybody together. Seems like everybody, when it's time to get together, it's always for a funeral. So we decided to do it for fun once. We do it at the Witten Community Hall. Last couple of years, just been getting together, but this year we were back here a couple weeks ago and some people talked about doing bingo. So that was pretty good interest, so we thought we'd throw that in there. And we always tell people that if they have any other ideas, any kind of activities, that more than welcome to do that. We set it up for just all the surrounding communities. You know, we all hung out, Witten, Carter, Cologne, you know, everybody just kind of hung out together, and we just kind of made it. I grew up in Witten. We just decided to do it at Witten, but it's for everybody that kind of hung out with us and different times we got together. It's just kind of wanted to get it all together. It wasn't strictly Witten. A lot of people have misconception thinking it's just Witten, but try to make it, it's all the surrounding communities. We'd like to, you know, at least get an idea. We bring hot dogs and hamburgers, and we're still going to do like a potluck. The meal, we usually start cooking around 5-ish for the burgers and stuff, and then we was at bingo at Witten there, and they said something about starting the bingo at 2, but there again, if anybody has better ideas as far as time frames and all that, that's just, we just threw that out there. So my number is 307-351-1892 if they want to do it that way.
2: That again was Ron Haney. The Street Bandits Car Club will present a classic car show and cruise night on May 30th in downtown Gregory. Justin Jelinek tells us more.
4: May 30th, we're going to be meeting at the Gregory City Park, roughly about 3:30 in the afternoon. That'd be over near the school if you're not familiar with Gregory. So we meet there roughly about 3:30, and then about 4:50, we plan on cruising towards Main Street. But what we're going to do is we're going to actually go over by Silver Threads Retirement Home, and we're going to drive past that so the residents of that place can see us go by. Then we're going to go up to the highway and turn by the Butte, go down by the Gus Stop. And from the Gus Stop, we're going to go over by the Gregory Nursing Home and do a drive-by show for them people then, too. So if they're looking out the window, they can see us go by. And then we're going to come back to Main Street. And from Main Street, then the car show basically would start at 5 until 8 o'clock. And it's going to be a car show and cruise. And then after the car show and cruise night is done, we have a Hilltop Movie Theater is going to be doing a movie for us. Free admission, you know, paid by the club here. And that's going to be Corvette Summer. Concessions will be on site there for that. We're working with the City of Gregory, too, on doing this program and stuff. However, we do ask that people do not do burnouts on Main Street. If they could, please, you know, if you want to do burnouts, go out of town.
2: That again was Justin Jelinek. Megan and Dirk Cool with Mega Strong Fitness will have the exciting opportunity to lead a Mega Strong workout on the National Mall in Washington, D.C. in front of the Jefferson Memorial on June 28th. Megan talks further about it.
5: Yeah, so we're doing that Sunday, June 28th. This is kind of a pretty epic once-in-a-lifetime because it's America's 250th birthday. So we're actually a legit part of the calendar of events that are happening on the National Mall. We have a couple of clients in D.C. who are just incredible people. They work a lot with political people and a lot of the, you know, Department of Agriculture, Department of Recreation, all that. And they got us in. So they did all the legwork. They just called me, about a month and a half ago and said, hey, Megan, we got approved for you to work out in front of the Jefferson Memorial. And so this is actually going to be the first workout of its kind on the National Mall that's been authorized to actually do a massive group workout. So we're very excited. Can't take any credit for getting us in there, but now we're doing the legwork to get people to show up. So people are signing up. You can go to our website and click on events and sign up through the Eventbrite link. We are charging only because we are making a special commemorative t-shirt. And so anybody who signs up before June 5th will get that t-shirt. And so it's just signing up, getting your ticket, and then you get a t-shirt that will be there. You can pick it up the day before or the day of the event.
2: That again was Megan Cool with Mega Strong Fitness. A journey into uncovering historic Pickstown will happen June 13th. Bill Lampman with the Pickstown Museum.

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1: We're journeying into Saturday, June 13th, 2026, uncovering the historic Pittstown area. We have been celebrating six anniversaries. Of course, the 1776, 250-year USA celebration. 1806, 220 years ago, Lewis and Clark expedition. 1856, 170 years ago, Old Fort Randall military post established. 1946 to 56, 80 years ago, building Pittstown Fort Randall Dam. 1986, 40 years ago, Pittstown was the newest town in South Dakota, become incorporated. 2014, to the exact date, 12 years ago, the grand opening and dedication of the Pittstown Fort Randall Museum with Tom Brokaw. Starting at 9:30, we'll have a raising of new flag. We increased the size of our flag. Presentation of colors with a singing of the national anthem. This is all at the Flag Center. At 10 a.m., we'll open the museum and the Rainbow Room, which is all one building connected. It's the old shopping center here in Pittstown back in its day. At the museum, we'll open on your own. You can kind of tour the museum. We'll have people there that can direct you or answer questions.
0: That, again, was Bill Lampman. For KWIR News, I'm Leslie Schramm.
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0: The Rolling Stones on your Wednesday here on K-Wire 93.7 FM. Well, the Pix Theater here in Lower Winter, they're going to start playing a new movie on the big screen Friday night. Brenda Klein fills us in.
1: This weekend we're showing The Breadwinner. It's a family comedy that follows the misadventures of Nate Wilcox, whose wife Katie lands a once-in-a-lifetime deal on the Shark Tank that takes her on a prolonged business trip, and now the long breadwinner has to fend for his family as a first-time stay-at-home dad. With three young daughters and little experience handling their day-to-day needs, Nate finds out quickly that running the household is the toughest gig he's ever had. 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
0: Yes, indeed. Brenda Klein, Pix Theater in downtown Winter, joining us here this morning. Sports is coming up here in just a few after CCR going down on the corner here at 93.7 FM on a sunshiny start to our Wednesday morning.

And down on the corner, CCR on KYR here at 93.7 FM, saying a good morning to the Franks in Burke. Remember, it's going to be a fun night tonight at Doran's Diner in Winter. They got bingo night tonight, 5 to 8 p.m. at Doran's. That should be a fun night tonight. Also, Winter Livestock, they got a sale coming up this Friday. 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

0: Already looking at sunny, clear skies, a high of 93 in central South Dakota today. Winds out of the southeast, 8 to 16. Overnight lows down to about 62 and partly cloudy tonight. Sunshine for Thursday with a high of 91 for tomorrow. 68 right now in Chamberlain, 68 degrees in Pierre, 64 in Ainsworth, 63 in Valentine, 63 in Gregory, 68 degrees here in downtown Winter. 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Hey, good morning, sports fans. State B Club Baseball wrapped up yesterday in Brookings. Madison won the championship over Clark Area 8-2. In the semifinal round, Clark Area defeated Platte Geddes 1-0, and Madison over Dakota Valley 1-0. Little League Baseball last night, Winter Gold Majors over Gregory White 10-8. The Winter Gold Rookies defeated Gregory White 1-0. Valentine Majors over Clearfield 9-7. Burke Miners over Lyman 10-9. It was the Gregory Red Majors over Ainsworth Cologne 19-1. Valentine Miners over Clearfield 3-2. Lyman Majors over Burke 13-4. Gregory White Miners over Winter Gold 7-4. Major League Baseball 11 innings last night. Twins over the White Sox 5-3. Well, we had Girls Sodak 16 softball take place last night. Class A, Madison over Sisseton 15-0. Tri-Valley over Canton 16-0. Dakota Valley over Ethan Parkston 15-0. West Central over MVP 17-0. Beersford over Vermillion 16-1. Sioux Valley over Sioux Falls Christian 6-5. Lennox over Milbank 10-0. Elk Point Jefferson over Del Rapids 20-15. Class AA Sodak 16 softball. Jefferson over Spearfish 16-0. Lincoln over Brookings 12-6. Harrisburg over Watertown 11-1. O'Gorman over Yankton 8-3. Brandon Valley over Pierre 8-6. Roosevelt over Sturgis Brown 10-0. Washington over Mitchell 10-0. Stevens over T Area 10-6. Class B Sodak 16 softball. Castlewood over Viberg Hurley 8-7. McCook Central Montrose over Bonham 13-3. Freeman over Duel 1-0. Florence Henry over Clark Willow Lake 4-1. Hanson over Flandreau 10-2. Redfield over Baltic 6-5. Avon over Scotland Meadows 6-2. Gayville Vallon over Chester final score 9-1. Junior Teener Baseball at Leahy Bowl tonight. Pierre will play at Winter. Youth Softball tonight. Gregory's at Burke. Winter Purple's at Winter Gray and Winter Gold. Lyman's at Clearfield. Twins back at it, the White Sox tonight. First pitch at 6:40. We talked yesterday to Mike Moss. He is the coach for the Winter Gold Miners League baseball team. He tells us how things have been coming together.
1: Oh, we are looking pretty good. We are fielding the ball good. Pitching's good. We just got to work on some batting. We should be overall a pretty good team this year. Pretty much everybody's leading everybody on right now. Spread out pretty good. We got good fielders. We do have some good batters. I mean, everybody's helping each other out throughout the game, and great group of kids to work with. Trying to get the kids better and learn all the fundamentals of the game, and hopefully they stick with the game.
0: That again was Mike Moss with us with the Winter Gold Miners baseball team. The Winter Country Club, don't forget, will be hosting the two-person best ball early bird golf tournament this Saturday, 11 a.m. shotgun start. To get signed up, call 842-0686. Now, the Winter Warrior football team, they will be holding a fundraising golf tournament on Friday, June 12th at the Winter Country Club. Shotgun starts at 6. It is a two-person scramble format, costs us $80 per team. Meal will be served after the tournament. To get signed up, call 842-0686. The Frontier Motors Open Golf Tournament is coming up on Saturday, June 20th at the Winter Country Club, 10:30 shotgun start. That is a two-man scramble format, and it's always a big fundraiser for the course. Number to get signed up, 842-0686. The state track and field meet starts tomorrow at Howard Wood Field in Sioux Falls. Jones County coach Jane Dom talks about her state qualifiers.
2: Well, we're going to take six girls. Bree Askey, obviously, and then Maggie Dowling in the javelin. We'll take Addison Rankin in the high jump. And then we're going to take three other girls, Aubrey Tucker, Molly Nix, and Julia Kinsley, and then we'll run a 4x800-meter relay with those guys.
0: That again was Jones County track and field coach Jane Dom. Hey, don't forget, folks, that Winter will be hosting a basketball camp at the Winter Armory next week, June 1st to the 3rd. First through third graders have camp from 1 to 2 each of those days, and the cost is $25. Fourth through eighth graders have camp from 9:30 to noon each day, and the cost is $50. The Todd County track and field team has plenty of young kids competing at state this week. Here is their coach, Bob Cornelli.
3: Yeah, I mean, and, it's encouraging. A lot of them are young kids. They're going to have them back next year, with the exception of Bryson and Ciante. But those guys were good leaders for us the last few years. And Bryson still has his last shot here as a senior at the state meet. I hope he can get himself on the podium somehow. Some of them you're talking about, just trying to earn a personal best time or

0: personal best distance. Some of them, you talk to them about, hey, if you can do this, if you can perform at this level here, you have a chance to medal at state. That's always quite a deal. If you can medal at state, you've had yourself a good season. So, yeah, it's different for different kids. Some of them, it's the first time, and they just want to get there. Some of them, it's second, third time, and they're trying to place. So we do kind of break it down differently for different kids.
1: That, again, was Todd County track and field coach Bob Cornelli. With your KW Wire Sports, I'm Chris Dowski.
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0: 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Do remind you folks, youth softball coming up here for tonight. Gregory plays at Burke, Winter Purples at Winter Gray and Winter Gold, Lyman's at Clearfield, and also season opener, Winter Junior Teener baseball team. They will be at home tonight taking on Pierre. Good luck to Kurt Calhoun and the Winter Junior Teeners here for tonight. Now, in case you missed Brian Stallion on the news earlier this morning, Chamberlain City Pool, it's opening day at the Chamberlain City Pool. Now, they're going to be open from 1 to 5, take a little bit of a break, reopen the pool again from 6 to 8 p.m. every single day of the week. Starting today, opening day at the Chamberlain City Pool is that time of the year, folks. All right, coming up, we got Styx, we got Pearl Jam, Fleetwood Mac on the way. Volbeat is next, 8:12 on your Wednesday morning.
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Hello, Mr. Roboto. It is Sticks on your Wednesday morning here at 93.7 FM. Hey, we do want to remind you folks, the Greater Lyman Foundation has music in the Presho City Park coming up here in a few weeks. That'll be happening on June 11th. We'll have supper at 6. Mogan's Heroes playing some great music at 7. Doesn't cost you anything to attend that event in the Presho City Park here for June the 11th. And also, you heard

0: Kelsey Luce with Winter Regional Health talk about this. Winter Regional's annual community health fair is coming up a week from this Friday on the 5th. That'll go from 7 to 11. They'll have a complimentary breakfast. They'll have access to free and discounted health screenings as well. Again, that's coming up Friday, June 5th on the campus of Winter Regional Health. We have a check on today's local news coming next.
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0: And good morning, everyone. It is 8:35 and time now for the news. Brought to you this hour by River City Glass and Chamberlain. The Chamberlain City Pool is opening for the season today. Rec coordinator Brian Stylin tells us more about the exciting news.
8: We open at 1 p.m. and we'll be open till 5, and then we open back up 6 p.m. till 8 p.m. So and then we'll have adult swim in there from 5 until 6. We'll have Cruz Solik back again this summer. So he was here last year. He's been a lifeguard for many years, and it'll be his second year managing it. He does a heck of a job for us. We have 5 returning guards, and we have 8 new guards. You can go to, I have links on the Chamberlain Rec Facebook page, Chamberlain City Pool Facebook page, and they can also go to the cityofchamberlain.com and follow the recreation tab, and they can go there too as well.
0: That again, Chamberlain Rec coordinator Brian Stylin. With more on today's local news, here is Leslie Schramm.
9: A reunion will take place for Witten and surrounding communities on June 13th at the Witten Community Hall. Ron Haney gives us the details.
10: We just started here, this is the third year, just trying to get everybody together. Seems like everybody, when it's time to get together, it's always for a funeral. So we decided to do it for fun once. We do it at the Witten Community Hall. Last couple of years, just been getting together, but this year we were back here a couple weeks ago and some people talked about doing bingo. So that was pretty good interest, so we thought we'd throw that in there. And we always tell people that if they have any other ideas, any kind of activities, that more than welcome to do that. We set it up for just all the surrounding communities. You know, we all hung out, Witten, Carter, Colombe, you know, everybody just kind of hung out together, and we just kind of made it. I grew up in Witten. We just decided to do it at Witten, but it's for everybody that kind of hung out with us and different times we got together. It's just kind of wanted to get it all together. It wasn't strictly Witten. A lot of people have misconception thinking it's just Witten, but try to make it it's all the surrounding communities. We'd like to, you know, at least get an idea. We bring hot dogs and hamburgers, and we're still going to do like a potluck. The meal, we usually start cooking around 5-ish for the burgers and stuff, and then we was at bingo in Witten there, and they said something about starting the bingo at 2, but there again, if anybody has better ideas as far as time frames and all that, that's just, we just threw that out there. So my number is 307-351-1892.

0: too, if they want to do it that way.
1: That again was Ron Haney. The Street Bandits Car Club will present a classic car show and cruise night on May 30th in downtown Gregory. Justin Jelinek tells us more.
2: May 30th, we're going to be meeting at the Gregory City Park, roughly about 3:30 in the afternoon. That'd be over near the school if you're not familiar with Gregory. So we meet there roughly about 3:30, and then about 4:50, we plan on cruising towards Main Street. But what we're going to do is we're going to actually go over by Silver Threads Retirement Home, and we're going to drive past that so the residents of that place can see us go by. Then we're going to go up to the highway and turn by the Butte, go down by the Gus Stop, and from the Gus Stop, we're going to go over by the Gregory Nursing Home and do a drive-by show for them people then, too. So if they're looking out the window, they can see us go by, and then we're going to come back to Main Street. And from Main Street, then, the car show basically would start at 5 until 8 o'clock, and it's going to be a car show and cruise. And then after the car show and cruise night is done, we have a Hilltop Movie Theater is going to be doing a movie for us. Free admission, you know, paid by the club here. And that's going to be Corvette Summer. Concessions will be on site there for that. We're working with the City of Gregory, too, on doing this program and stuff. However, we do ask that people do not do burnouts on Main Street. If they could, please, you know, if you want to do burnouts, go out of town.
1: That again was Justin Jelinek. Megan and Dirk Kuhl with Mega Strong Fitness will have the exciting opportunity to lead a Mega Strong workout on the National Mall in Washington, D.C. in front of the Jefferson Memorial on June 28th. Megan talks further about it.
3: Yeah, so we're doing that Sunday, June 28th. This is kind of a pretty epic once-in-a-lifetime because it's America's 250th birthday. So we're actually a legit part of the calendar of events that are happening on the National Mall. We have a couple of clients in D.C. who are just incredible people. They work a lot with political people and a lot of the, you know, Department of Agriculture, Department of Recreation, all that. And they got us in. So they did all the legwork. They just called me, about a month and a half ago and said, hey, Megan, we got approved for you to work out in front of the Jefferson Memorial. And so this is actually going to be the first workout of its kind on the National Mall that's been authorized to actually do a massive group workout. So we're very excited. Can't take any credit for getting us in there, but now we're doing the legwork to get people to show up. So people are signing up. You can go to our website and click on events and sign up through the Eventbrite link. We are charging only because we are making a special commemorative t-shirt. And so anybody who signs up before June 5th will get that t-shirt. And so it's just signing up, getting your ticket, and then you get a t-shirt that will be there. You can pick it up the day before or the day of the event.
1: That again was Megan Kuhl with Mega Strong Fitness. A journey into uncovering historic Pickstown will happen June 13th. Bill Lampman with the Pickstown Museum tells us more.
4: We're journeying into Saturday, June 13th, 2026, uncovering the historic Pickstown area. We have been celebrating six anniversaries. Of course, the 1776, 250 years USA celebration. 1806, 220 years ago, Lewis and Clark expedition. 1856, 170 years ago, Old Fort Randall military post established. 1946 to 56, 80 years ago, building Pickstown Fort Randall Dam. 1986, 40 years ago, Pickstown was the newest town in South Dakota, become incorporated. 2014, to the exact date, 12 years ago, the grand opening and dedication of the Pickstown Fort Randall Museum with Tom Brokaw. Starting at 9:30, we'll have raising of new flag. We increased the size of our flag. Presentation of colors with a singing of the national anthem. This is all at the Flag Center. At 10 a.m., we'll open the museum and the Rainbow Room, which is all one building connected. It's the old shopping center here in Pickstown back in its day. At the museum, we'll open on your own. You can kind of tour the museum. We'll have people there that can direct you or answer questions.
1: That again was Bill Lampman. For KWIR News, I'm Leslie Schramm. 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

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And how about their coffee today being Frosty's favorite? 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We're going to rise to it. It's KISS here at 846 and 93.7 FM.

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0: Now, here's Chris Dosky.
2: 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And we got state girls golf coming up at Dakota Valley next Monday and Tuesday. 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
4: Well, I got to say good morning to the Franks and Burke.
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0: Everybody loves you now. It is Billy Joel on a Wednesday morning here at K-Wire 93.7 FM. As we do each and every Wednesday, it is time to reveal our finalists for Winning Wednesday. Are you ready?
1: I'm ready.
0: Let's do this. I'm going to name three. You will name three for our six finalists. We have Hunter Berkeley of Gregory, Jessica Bradke of Press Show, Tom Miners of Winter, our three finalists here. The first three, anyway.
1: Okay, the final three, we've got Peyton Bartling of Chamberlain, Sutton Hamill of Chamberlain. I said that wrong. Peyton Bartling of Valentine. Yeah. Oh, gal. Okay, not enough coffee yet. Peyton Bartling of Valentine, Sutton Hamill of Chamberlain, and April Steckel of Herrick.
0: So those are our six finalists, and we're going to select one of those names between one and three here this afternoon. And whatever name we select, you're going to have 3 minutes to give us a call. 842-3333, and you'll win how much in cash here this afternoon?
1: $400 is up for grabs. So as we have learned the last couple of weeks, I think, don't be late.
0: You got 3 minutes exactly, not 4 minutes, not 5 minutes. 842-3333, we will name our winner, our person that we select between one and three here for this afternoon for Winning Wednesday. 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
3: Happy birthday! Happy birthday to you! Happy birthday! Happy birthday to you!
0: It is 8:55 on a Wednesday morning. Birthdays and anniversaries.

0: brought to you by Shippey Realty and Auction. A winner. Happy birthday to Marcella Jensen of Winter. That is from the family. Also, a happy anniversary to Robert and Lila Goodell of Winter. And also want to say happy birthday to Callie Houch and Kennebec from Friends here today as well.
1: Happy birthday to Roger Joseph, formerly of our area. That is from the family. Happy birthday to Luke Baker of Chamberlain from your friends. Happy birthday to Betty Sattler of Winter. That is from Steve Darcy and the family.
0: Hey, happy anniversary to the Sockjins. Happy anniversary to Jason and Candy Sockjin of Winter. And also, last but certainly not least, happy birthday to our good friend Ron Bartles, formerly of Winter, from his many friends. Wonder what Ron is up to here this morning. What do you think?
1: Ron does like to keep himself busy. So,
0: he does.
1: Yeah. I don't know what he's up to. I'm sure Kim has himself a list.
0: Over in Eastern South Dakota, Ron Bartles, formerly of Winter, happy birthday to him today. It is our birthday and anniversary scene brought to you by Shippey Realty and Auction of Winter. Were you ever a lifeguard back during your high school or middle school days or no?
1: I was not.
0: No?
1: No.
0: Well, tell you what, we have area pools opening up. Chamberlain opens today, if you can believe that.
1: You know, and it's been nice enough. I don't know how warm the water will be, but I don't know if when you're little, I don't think you care. You just want to swim.
0: You just want to get in the water. Yeah. That's right. We got a new manager at the Murdo City Pool. Sophie Dowling joins us to tell us when they plan on opening the pool in Murdo there.
2: This season, we're shooting for June 1st for our opening date. We have 8 lifeguards this year, 2 returning and 6 new ones. So it'll be a whirlwind to a new learning season for this summer. Our hours for this summer, we have open swim from 1 p.m. to 4:45, and then adult swim from 4:45 to 6 p.m., and then open swim back up again from 6 p.m. to 8:45 p.m. Abby Martinez is going to be teaching our swimming lessons this summer. We have swimming lessons from June 29th to July 1st, again, July 6th to July 9th. And those range from preschool aquatics all the way to level 4 advanced swimming lessons.
0: Sophie Dowling at the Murdo City Pool joining us. Let's take a look at that weather forecast to see what the weather forecast looks like in central South Dakota, especially if you're going to the Chamberlain Pool today. 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Going to be sunny, a high of 93 for us in central South Dakota today. Winds coming from the southeast, 8 to 16. Overnight lows down to 62 and partly cloudy tonight. Breezy and sunny on Thursday with a high of 91 for tomorrow. It's already 71 this morning in Chamberlain. Pier is at 71, 68 in Ainsworth, 67 in Valentine, 68 in Gregory. We're up to 69 degrees here in downtown Winter at 8:58.
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0: 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When you close your eyes at 9:12 on your Wednesday morning. Happy Wednesday morning to you, and a good morning to you, Dosky.
1: Good morning. Don't forget bingo coming up tonight at Doran's Diner.
0: Bingo?
1: Who's got bingo? Doran's Diner does. That's 5 to 8. Should be a festive fun night at Doran's.
0: There have been more bingo going on this year than you can remember. Huh?
1: So you got the T4 Foundation who's had it at the Community Connections Building. Winter Legion's hosted bingo. Cologne Legion's had bingo. I know Witten has. So not just your loved ones. Bring your friends. Bring the whole shebang tonight to Doran's Diner.
0: Indeed. Of course, we got Winning Wednesday going on. So again, our finalists. Now, folks, listen up here. So if you know one of these people, don't wait for their name to be called and then be under the gun to try and get a hold of them within 3 minutes and then call us. That's not the method. The method is have Hunter Berkeley of Gregory, Jessica Brackey of Presho, Tom Miners of Winter, Peyton Bartling of Valentine, Sutton Hamill of Chamberlain, April Steckel of Herrick. Tune in. Just tune in every day. If you want to know what's going on where you live. If you don't want to know what's going on where you live, I'm not sure about that, but we're not the station for you then. We are if you want to know what's going on. So tune in. Somebody's name will be drawn. And between 1 and 3 today, they'll have 3 minutes to call us back for $400 cash, Chris.
1: Think about all the stuff you could do with $400 cash. Get a few tanks of gas for the family. Get a load of groceries. I mean, you can do whatever you want with it because it's cold, hard cash. Like, that's what you're doing. You're giving people cash here, Scott.
0: Yeah, we want you to spend it locally, of course. We'd like you to do that. But good luck to you folks. One of you six going to have a chance at four $100 bills here this afternoon, Chris.
1: Pretty cool deal. We're looking forward to that between 1 and 3 for today. Now, in case you missed this last week with Winter Boys basketball coach Brett Gardner, Winter has a basketball camp next Monday through Wednesday inside the Armory. That's going to go from 1 to 2 in the afternoon for 1st through 3rd graders. And in the morning, they have a session for 4th through 8th graders, 9:30 to noon. That time of year, there's a lot of basketball camps here, Scott.
0: Indeed. It's summertime. We're, of course, talking to all the pool representatives as well, Chris.
1: We've already heard from three representatives this morning, Sophie Dowling and Murdo, Brian Stylin and Chamberlain. And also, we've had Chad on as well with the Bonesteel City Pool. So we've had reps from all over the place.

0: here this morning.
1: Oh, yeah. They're all opening sometime next week, Monday through Friday, somewhere in there. The pools will be open. It's going to warm up for us today into the 90s. We'll cool you down with Billy Squire coming up. Loverboy and the Outlaws, too. 9:15 on a Wednesday morning.
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0: 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Gregory Burke, Chamberlain, and Valentine, you deserve so much more than that.
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0: 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Tell you what, folks, JLC, Jorgensen Land and Cattle of Ideal, they're going to be hosting an Ideal Soil Solutions Summit June 17th, 9 a.m. start time at the Lazy J Sporting Club. Brian Jorgensen tells us more about that summit.
1: It starts on the 17th on Wednesday, I believe it's 9 a.m. And so it's kind of a hands-on event. We're going to have a rainfall simulator there. We're going to have a root pit. We're going to have a small cover crop display, God willing, if we get some more rain, that we can get some growth on that. And then we're going to talk about livestock integration. We're going to talk about all the five principles of soil health. We're going to go through those in different stations. And hopefully, too, we'll have some really good speakers there. We've got possibly the NRCS Undersecretary, the chief for the central region, Jimmy Emmons, hopefully coming to talk. And again, I mentioned we have the NRCS rainfall simulator, which is extremely, it's really educational. It's really a great tool to demonstrate the importance of all the different aspects of the soil health principles that we talk about, slake tests, demonstration, and so forth. So, and then my son Nick and I are going to talk about the impacts of grazing cattle on crop ground. And then we're going to kind of focus on the whole system of integrating all those different things. So it's going to be a really interesting event-filled day. We'll have the representatives from Summit Gold there as well to talk about their products and how they are tied into this whole thing. And so, yeah, it's going to be a very, very interesting and informational filled day.
0: Brian Jorgensen with Jorgensen Land and Cattle joining us here. Again, I want to go over our six finalists for Winning Wednesday, your chance at $400 cash this afternoon. Six finalists are Hunter Berkeley of Gregory, Jessica Brackey of Press Show, Tom Miners of Winner, Peyton Bartling of Valentine, Sutton Hamill of Chamberlain, and April Steckel of Herrick. Lunch today at the Gregory Bakery, creamy chicken Tuscany over fettuccine with bread as well. Sounds really good at the Gregory Bakery for lunch. Hey, your forecast at 9:35 is brought to you by our friends at Berry and Basil on Main Street in downtown Chamberlain. They're open 10 to 5.

0: 30 during the week. Saturday's open 10 to 4. Sunshine, a high of 93 this afternoon in central South Dakota. Southeast winds 10 to 16. Overnight lows down to 62. Sunshine on Thursday with a high of 91. Chamberlain's at 73. Pierce at 74. 71 in Ainsworth and in Valentine. Gregory's at 71. 73 here in downtown Winter. Theory of a Dead Man's just around the corner.
1: Good morning, everybody. Scott Kircher, Plot Livestock. Just going to let you know what we got going on today.
2: It's going to get started right at 9 o'clock in the morning. Going to have a big, big run of these way-up cows and bulls. 12 o'clock, we do have a Jersey nurse cow coming. She's coming with a third calf. We'll get her on her. Going to have 500-600 baby calves. Going to have about 500-600 head of these calves coming off cows weighing 200 to 300 pounds, a few feeder cattle. We do have some breeding bulls. Here's three black semi-Angus yearling bulls tested, ready to go. Here's another 12 head of black semi-cross Angus bulls. They're all tested, ready to go. Then we got the pairs. Here's 20 head of black white face heifer pairs, 300 pound calves that side, 15 head of black heifer pairs, big calves that side, 12 head of black heifer pairs, 15 head of black heifer pairs. Going to be about 40 head of these cow calf pairs all the way from second calvers on up. Going to have about 40 head of these bred cows calving now, anytime. Got that going on. So remember that for today here at Plot Livestock. 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And next Wednesday, special feeder calf sale here at Plot Livestock.
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8: Howdy, folks. Parker James here with Your Ag Network's opening markets from the CME in Wall Street. It's Wednesday, May 27th. It officially feels like summer in my neck of the woods. It was in the 90s yesterday. I got a sunburn. For all of you out in the fields, make sure that you stay hydrated. It's heat stroke season. Now let's dive into the digits at the open. July corn, 4 red at 453. December new crop corn, back 3 at 478. July beans tumble 2 at 1183. November new crop beans at 1178. July bean meal is at 329. Oil at 7431. July Chicago wheat drops 11 at 624. July Minneapolis 7 cents back at 684. With July Kansas City winter down 8 at 668. And on the hoof, June live cattle jump $1.95 to 250.17. August fats at 241.45. That's up 230. August feeders jump 325 at 350. 52.70. September feeders at 349.95. That's up $3. And October contracts are at 346.82. June lean hogs sweetened 27 cents at 96.45. And on Wall Street, the Dow jumps 87. NASDAQ is back 57. S&P red 7. Crude's at 68.70. Gold at 44.48. And silver is at 74.62. 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The nation's largest outdoor ranch expo is right around the corner. It's the Sandhills Ranch Expo, June 17th and 18th at the Rock County Fairgrounds in Bassett, Nebraska. This incredible show has it all. Hundreds of vendors, the tastiest food trucks in the Midwest, and the viral rough stock challenge that's blown up online 2 years running. That's June 17th and 18th in Bassett, Nebraska. 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Did I mention they'll have a beer garden and a dance Wednesday?
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0: And it's Ronnie Bartle's birthday, formerly a winner. I've already been in touch with Ronnie this morning. Happy birthday, Ronnie Bartle's, today with Rod Stewart, 93.7 FM.

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of those lovely, beautiful girls. That is Van Halen. Headed towards 10 o'clock on your Wednesday on K-Wire at 93.7 FM. We were talking to Brian Jorgensen at JLC yesterday. Jorgensen Land and Cattle has their Ideal Soil Solutions Summit coming up. Put it on your calendars, folks, for Wednesday, June 17th. It'll start at 9 a.m. that morning. You can learn about the five principles of soil health. A really informative summit, folks. You can register right now at their website, idealsoilsolutions.com. And also, we were talking to Brenda Klein at the Pix Theater in downtown Winter earlier. The Pix will be showing the movie The Breadwinner this weekend. Shows will be at 7:30 Friday,

0: Saturday and Monday night. And man, has that matinee always been well attended on Sundays at 4 at the Picks. Becky Lynn's coming up here in the 10 o'clock hour. We got Aerosmith, Styx on the way. Kenny Wayne Shepherd is next.
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4: Good morning, everybody. Scott Kircher at Platt Livestock. Just going to let you know what we got going on today.
5: Going to get started right at 9 o'clock in the morning. Going to have a big, big run of these way-up cows and bulls. 12 o'clock, we do have a Jersey nurse cow coming. She's coming with a third calf. We'll get her on her. Going to have 500-600 baby calves. Going to have about 500-600 head of these calves coming off cows weighing 200 to 300 pounds, a few feeder cattle. We do have some breeding bulls. Here's three black semi-Angus yearling bulls tested, ready to go. Here's another 12 head of black semi-cross Angus bulls. They're all tested, ready to go. Then we got the pairs. Here's 20 head of black white face heifer pairs, 300-pound calves that side, 15 head of black heifer pairs, big calves that side, 12 head of black heifer pairs, 15 head of black heifer pairs. Going to be about 40 head of these cow-calf pairs all the way from second calvers on up. Going to have about 40 head of these bred cows calving now, anytime. Got that going on. 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
4: 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Thank you.
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Welcome to it. That is Lit, My Own Worst Enemy on KYRE 93.7 FM. We are Central South Dakota and Nebraska's rocker. I'm Becky Lynn. Sammy Hagar coming up in just a bit. A little

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0: 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Joan Jett, Bad Reputation. Hey, I'm Becky Lynn. The city of Gregory, the school district's going to be hosting their 21st annual Gorilla Hoops Camp, July 8th through the 10th at the Gregory Auditorium. 5th through 8th graders have camp 8 to 9:30 each morning. 2nd through 4th graders will have camp from 9:45 to 11:15. It's only $30 per camper, a great way to boost those skills over the summer, so get signed up. And hang on for, you guessed it, Frankenstein from the Edgar Winter Group, next on K-Wire.
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0: 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We are K-Wire Chamberlain's Rock and Roll FM. I'm Becky Lynn. Tummy rumbling about now, starting to think about lunch. Guess what? 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Happy birthday on this May 27th to actress Lily Rose Depp. She's 27 and, of course, is the daughter of Johnny Depp and Vanessa Paradis. Actor Jack McBrayer turns 53 today. You know him best for playing Kenneth on the television series 30 Rock. He was so good in that. He also, though, played Mr. Mendenhall in The Campaign with Will Ferrell. That's a good movie. If you haven't checked that one out, do so. And he voiced a lot of characters in films like The Lorax, Wreck-It Ralph, and Despicable Me. Jack Brayer, 53 today. Famed chef Jamie Oliver is 51. Actor Paul Bettany is 55. Now, you know him from The Da Vinci Code, A Beautiful Mind, Iron Man, The Avengers, and so many more. And actor Joseph Fiennes, Shakespeare in Love, Hercules, American Horror Story, and The Handmaid's Tale, and brother to Ralph Fiennes, is 56 today. Locally, Callie Houchin of Chamberlain and Ron Bartels, formerly of Winter, both having birthdays, and we appreciate you listening to K-Wire. We're going to check your forecast next. Lots more on the way. 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

0: 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Partly cloudy on the overnight in central South Dakota, with temps down to about 62. Southeast winds 8 to 15. Breezy and sunny for Thursday, a high of 91. Southeast winds 8 to 13, picking up in the afternoon 15 to 20.
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0: 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We are Central South Dakota and Nebraska's Rock and Roll FM. Got a little Tom Petty lined up in this hour, plus some Beatles and Alice Cooper, too. I'm Becky Lynn. The Pressure Washer Specialist is a Karcher dealer north of Sioux Falls. 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
3: Good morning, everybody. Scott Kircher at Platt Livestock. 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
4: It's going to get started right at 9 o'clock in the morning. Going to have a big, big run of these way-up cows and bulls. 12 o'clock, we do have a Jersey nurse cow coming. She's coming with a third calf. We'll get her on her. Going to have 500-600 baby calves. Going to have about 500-600 head of these calves coming off cows weighing 200 to 300 pounds, a few feeder cattle. We do have some breeding bulls. Here's three black semi-Angus yearling bulls tested ready to go. Here's another 12 head, a black semi-cross Angus bulls. They're all tested, ready to go. Then we got the pairs. Here's 20 head of black white-faced heifer pairs, 300-pound calves that side. 15 head of black heifer pairs, big calves that side. 12 head of black heifer pairs. 15 head of black heifer pairs. Going to be about 40 head of these cow-calf pairs, all the way from second calvers on up. Going to have about 40 head of these bred cows calving now, anytime. Got that going on. 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

0: 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I'm Becky Lynn with some exciting news. Date night time, the Rosebud Casino is bringing back the popular prime rib buffets Friday and Saturdays from 5 to 10 p.m. Delicious. Time right now for our look at this day in rock history. May 27th, and we're going back to 1957, when Buddy Holly and the Crickets released one of their biggest hits, That'll Be the Day. It topped the pop charts here in the U.S. and in the U.K., and later, That'll Be the Day would be added to the Library of Congress's National Recording Registry, and Rolling Stone ranked it 39th on the magazine's list of the 500 greatest songs of all time. Buddy Holly and the Crickets, That'll Be the Day, released this day in 1957. Alice Cooper is in reality 78 years old. Unbelievable, right? But coming up, he's 18. Next on KYR.
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0: 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We are K-Wire, Central South Dakota and Nebraska's rocker with Deep Purple and Burn. I want you to make plans for Friday, June 5th for Winter Regional Health's annual community health fair. It'll run from 7 a.m. to 11 a.m. with a complimentary breakfast when you show up, plus access to free and discounted health screenings. 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
1: And good morning, sports fans. Exciting news for golfers out there. All nine holes are open at the Chamberlain Country Club. Now, keep in mind, all golfing groups are limited to four players, so keep that in mind. Holes four and holes seven, they are cart path only, so those carts are to remain on the cart path at all times for the entire hole. But again, all nine holes of play, they are open to be played on at the Chamberlain Country Club. Remember, we got you softball this evening. Gregory plays at Burke. We also got winter purple going to winter gray and winter gold. Lyman U softball teams will be at Clearfield. And we also got the season opener for the winter junior teener baseball team tonight, Leahy Bulls. They will play host to Pierre. Major League Baseball tonight. Twins look for a victory at the White Sox starting at 6:40. And a lot of golf tournaments coming up at the Winter Country Club. Winter Golf Course will host the two-person best ball early bird golf tournament this Saturday, 11 a.m. shotgun start. And we also have the Winter Warrior football team getting set for their fundraising golf tournament. That'll be Friday, June 12th at the Winter Country Club. Shotgun start will be at 6 p.m. That is a two-person scramble format. Cost is $80 per team with a meal after the tournament. And, of course, we got the big Frontier Motors Open coming up. That'll be Saturday, June 20th at the Winter Country Club. That'll be a 10:30 a.m. shotgun start. That tournament's a two-man scramble. Big fundraiser, as always, for the course. To get signed up, call 842-0686. With your KWIR Sports, I'm Chris Dasky.
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3: 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Partly cloudy on the overnight in central South Dakota with temps down to about 62. Southeast winds 8 to 15. Breezy and sunny for Thursday, a high of 91. Southeast winds 8 to 13, picking up in the afternoon 15 to 20.
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0: 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We're Central South Dakota and Nebraska's rocker. Hey, I'm Becky Lynn. Welcome in. We've got Little River Band on the way. We're going to do a little Stevie Ray Vaughan. Got some Foo Fighters in this hour, too. Lots of great stuff, so keep it here with us. I also want to tell you about Mid-Dakota Meats. I would love to send you over there so you can stock up your freezer with the best beef, pork, chicken, and seafood. 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

0: 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We are K-Wire Chamberlain's Rock and Roll FM. I'm Becky Lynn. Thanks for being here with us today. You know, every Wednesday, and by the way, it is Wednesday, in case you are like me and forget what day it is. Every Wednesday at the Last Chance Saloon in Oklahoma at Al's Oasis, they have a free taco bar from 4 to 6, and you can enjoy happy hour while you're there as well. So check that out. Also, check out some boys golf today. It's day one of the Class C state meet in Grand Island and day one of the Class D state meet in Columbus. Dockin, Into the Fire, coming up next on K-Wire.
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0: 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Hey, I'm Becky Lynn, and this is an important reminder that the Winter School District has the free summer lunch program kicking off June 1st, which is Monday, running through Tuesday, June 30th. A free lunch will be served Monday through Thursday, 11:45 to 12:45 at the Winter Armory. All you have to do is show up. No paperwork, no questions, no cost. Just be there starting June 1st through the end of the month, Monday through Thursday. Here is your thought for the day. Living in gratitude is the key to having a peaceful heart. We're going to check that forecast, and Scott's got lots more good stuff coming up. Make it a great Wednesday.
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5: 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Partly cloudy on the overnight in central South Dakota with temps down to about 62. Southeast winds 8 to 15. Breezy and sunny for Thursday, a high of 91. Southeast winds 8 to 13, picking up in the afternoon 15 to 20.
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93.7 FM Central South Dakota's rocker on this Wednesday in Chamberlain, Oklahoma. Well, you deserve a little dinner out tonight. You deserve a stop at Charlie's Restaurant in Chamberlain. Yeah, a little walleye on the menu for you tonight. A whiskey marinated steak, a little filet mignon, or a ribeye. How about that tonight? You deserve it. Super P

0: special at Charlie's Restaurant in Chamberlain. Folks, you get on in there. You deserve it at Charlie's in Chamberlain. All righty? Thanks for checking me out on your Wednesday in Chamberlain, 93.7 FM.
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2: Your forecast this hour being brought to you by Berry and Basil on Main Street in downtown Chamberlain. They're open Mondays through Fridays, 10 to 5:30. Saturdays open 10 to 4. Partly cloudy on the overnight in central South Dakota with temps down to about 62. Southeast winds 8 to 15. Breezy and sunny for Thursday, a high of 91. Southeast winds 8 to 13. Picking up in the afternoon, 15 to 20.
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2: July corn is down 5 at 452 and a half. September's down 4 and a half at 459 and 3 quarters. December's down 4 and a half at 477 and a half. July soybeans down 3 quarters, 1185 and a quarter. August down a quarter, 1184 and 3 quarters. September's up 1 and 3 quarters, 1173. July Kansas City wheat is up 6 and a half at 669 and 3 quarters. September's down 6 and a half at 681 and a half. December's down 7 at 697 and a quarter. Your closing grain numbers are brought to you by the Round River team, Hegg Realtors in Sioux Falls.
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93.7 FM, Central South Dakota's Rock and Roll FM Super Tramp, just in front of 2 o'clock. Well, it's straight up 2 o'clock and a winning Wednesday. Well, we have six finalists, as you know. Hunter Berkeley of Gregory, Jessica Brackey of Presho, Tom Miners of Winter, Peyton Bartling of Valentine, Sutton Hamill of Chamberlain, April Steckel of Herrick. We have $400 in cash up for grabs. And our name is none other than Tom Miners of Winter. 3 minutes to call us at 842-3333. Tom Miners of Winter, 3 minutes.

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0: 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Hair of the Dog, Shram's Classic Rock Hour at a Wednesday afternoon. Hey, Breadwinner, going to be playing this weekend. The Pix Theater at downtown Winter with wonderful air conditioning for you. Friday, Saturday, and Monday nights. I got a Sunday matinee at 4, too. You know that at the Pix Theater. So going on tonight, hey, Doran's Diner in Winter, they got bingo going on tonight. 5 until 8 tonight at Doran's Diner in Winter. Bingo is hot these days. Check it out. Doran's Diner in Winter. Joe Walsh on the way. The Doors, Aerosmith, and Pink Floyd is next on Tram's Classic Rock Hour.
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7: June live cattle is up 320 at 251.42. August up 335 at 242.50. October's up 302 at 233.97. August feeder cattle is up 517 at 354.62. September's up 477 at 351.80. October's up 457 at 348.47. June lean hogs up 147 at 97.60. July is up 200 at 102.12. August up 180 at 185. Your closing livestock numbers are brought to you by the Ron Weber team at Realtors in Sioux Falls.
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0: 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Friday, of course, sale day. The Winter Livestock Auction, they'll get going with weigh-ups at 9 on Friday at the Winter Livestock. Switching gears, talking about the health of your teeth. They can do it for you and take care of you at Daily Dental. They are in downtown Chamberlain. They are getting all set and excited for the 250th. I'm not far off. Going to be a big time in Chamberlain, Ocoma for the 250th. You know that, right? Fog Hat's on the way. Got some Queen, got some Journey. Steve Miller at Poison is next on Shram's Classic Rock Hour.
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5: 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That's this Monday, June 1st, 9:30 a.m., special weigh-up cattle sale. Baby calves at noon, weigh-ups at 9:30. We will also hold another regular cattle sale on Monday, June 8th. For more information on any of those upcoming

0: 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And remember, U.S. beef is what's for dinner. Dylan Lamley reporting for Burke Livestock Auction for our upcoming Way Up Cattle Sale Monday, June 1st. We will sell all classes of cattle way ups at 9:30. Baby calves at noon, Monday, June 1st. 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That's this Monday, June 1st, 9:30 a.m., special way up cattle sale. Baby calves at noon, way ups at 9:30. We will also hold another regular cattle sale on Monday, June 8th. For more information on any of those upcoming sales, give us a call or visit our website. And remember, U.S. beef is what's for dinner.
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0: 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Don't forget, we got Rib Fest coming up. Gregory Dallas Chamber. That'll be Saturday, June 6th at the Gregory City Park. Yeah, just around the corner, they get set for a big-time summer, of course, in Gregory. That same day is a big day in Chamberlain. American Island Day is coming up on Saturday, June 6th. Talk about that coming up here in just a bit, too. And don't forget the early bird going on at the Winter Country Club this Saturday, as well as we head toward the top of the hour on your Wednesday afternoon.
1: 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Walters with 125 at 9. For listings, 75 at 750 Wellnuts, Scott Diving 80 head at 700, JF 80 at 600, Butch Diving 40 at 700, and Willard with 94 head of reds, Heath with 14 breeding heifers at 9, plus many more. Fall weights for Thursday, Hines 90 head of Angus steer, 700, Welker 75 head of Angus, Hicks 97 head of Angus, D.D. Lindsay 60 head of Angus, Klein with 50 head of Angus, all 6 weights, Drink Walters 78 head of mostly steers, McLeod 22 reds, and Bryant with 55 blacks. Thursday, 2,800 feeders at 12 noon, Valentine Livestock.
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2: 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Partly cloudy on the overnight in central South Dakota with temps down to about 62, southeast winds 8 to 15. Breezy and sunny for Thursday, a high of 91. Southeast winds 8 to 13, picking up in the afternoon 15 to 20.
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That's us. 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

0: Def Leppard, 93.7 FM, Central South Dakota's rocker for the Vineries in Chamberlain. Today mentioned two-person best ball early bird is Saturday, Winter Country Club, 11 a.m. shotgun start. And beginning on Monday, I want to remind you, too, you parents especially, that the kids have a free summer lunch going on Mondays through Thursdays each week, 11:45 to 12:45 at the Winter Armory. All righty, beginning on June 1st. Can you believe we're talking June in Central South Dakota? Well, we got Collective Soul on the way. Got some Tom Petty, the Beatles, and Liam Gallagher is next on your Wednesday, 93.7 FM.
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0: Collective Soul at 93.7 FM, Central South Dakota's Rock and Roll FM. Welcome all again on this Wednesday afternoon. Got basketball camp that'll begin next week. Yeah, that's June 1st. We're talking first through third graders and then fourth through eighth graders. That's next week. Summer must officially be here. It's basketball camp time. Don't forget, too, speaking of Monday the 1st, sale day, regular cattle sale, Monday, June 1st, Burke Livestock, way up at 9:30, baby calves at noon at the Burke Livestock Auction. Beef, it's what's for dinner. That's coming up next Monday. What else is going on this Wednesday? We have your news coming up next.
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0: 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Simmons, 275, 7 to 8. Walters with 125 at 9. For listings, 75 at 750 Wellnuts. Scott Diven, 80 head at 700. JF, 80 at 600, Butch Diving 40 at 700, and Willard with 94 head of reds. Heath with 14 breeding heifers at 9, plus many more. Fall weights for Thursday, Hines 90 head of Angus steer, 700. Welker 75 head of Angus, Hicks 97 head of Angus, D.D. Lindsay 60 head of Angus, Klein with 50 head of Angus, all 6 weights. Drinkwalter 78 head of mostly steers, McLeod 22 reds, and Bryant with 55 blacks. Thursday, 2,800 feeders at 12 noon, Valentine Livestock.
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2: A reunion will take place for Witten and surrounding communities on June 13th at the Witten Community Hall. Ron Haney gives us the details.
3: We just started here, this is the third year, just try to get everybody together. Seems like everybody, when it's time to get together, it's always for a funeral. So we decided to do it for fun once. We do it at the Witten Community Hall. Last couple of years, just been getting together, but this year, we were back here a couple weeks ago, and some people talked about doing bingo, so that was pretty good interest, so we thought we'd throw that in there, and we always tell people that if they have any other ideas, any kind of activities, that more than welcome to do that. We set it up for just all the surrounding communities. You know, we all hung out, Witten, Carter, Cologne, you know, everybody just kind of hung out together, and we just kind of made it. I grew up in Witten. We just decided to do it at Witten, but it's for everybody that kind of hung out with us and different times we got together. It's just kind of wanted to get it all together. It wasn't strictly Witten. A lot of people have misconception thinking it's just Witten, but try to make it, it's all the surrounding communities. We'd like to, you know, at least get an idea. We bring hot dogs and hamburgers, and we're still going to do like a potluck. The meal, we usually start cooking around 5-ish for the burgers and stuff, and then we was at bingo at Witten there, and they said something about starting the bingo at 2, but there again, if anybody has better ideas as far as time frames and all that, that's just, we just threw that out there. So my number is 307-351-1892 if they want to do it that way.
2: That again was Ron Haney. The Street Bandits Car Club will present a classic car show and cruise night on May 30th in downtown Gregory. Justin Jelinek tells us more.
4: May 30th, we're going to be meeting at the Gregory City Park, roughly about 3:30 in the afternoon. That'd be over near the school if you're not familiar with Gregory. So we meet there roughly about 3:30, and then about 4:50, we plan on cruising towards Main Street. But what we're going to do is we're going to actually go over by Silver Threads Retirement Home, and we're going to drive past that so the residents of that place can see us go by. Then we're going to go up to the highway and turn by the Butte, go down by the Gus Stop. And from the Gus Stop, we're going to go over by the Gregory Nursing Home and do a drive-by show for them people then, too. So if they're looking out the window, they can see us go by. And then we're going to come back to Main Street. And from Main Street, then the car show basically would start at 5 until 8 o'clock. And it's going to be a car show and cruise. And then after the car show and cruise night is done, we have a Hilltop Movie Theater is going to be doing a movie for us. Free admission, you know, paid by the club here. And that's going to be Corvette Summer. Concessions will be on site there for that. We're working with the City of Gregory, too, on doing this program and stuff. However, we do ask that people do not do burnouts on Main Street. If they could, please, you know, if you want to do burnouts, go out of town.
2: That again was Justin Jelinek. Megan and Dirk Cool with Mega Strong Fitness will have the exciting opportunity to lead a Mega Strong workout on the National Mall in Washington, D.C. in front of the Jefferson Memorial on June 28th. Megan talks further about

0: about it.
1: Yeah, so we're doing that Sunday, June 28th. This is kind of a pretty epic once-in-a-lifetime because it's America's 250th birthday. So we're actually a legit part of the calendar of events that are happening on the National Mall. We have a couple of clients in D.C. who are just incredible people. They work a lot with political people and a lot of the, you know, Department of Agriculture, Department of Recreation, all that. And they got us in. So they did all the legwork. They just called me, about a month and a half ago and said, hey, Megan, we got approved for you to work out in front of the Jefferson Memorial. And so this is actually going to be the first workout of its kind on the National Mall that's been authorized to actually do a massive group workout. So we're very excited. Can't take any credit for getting us in there, but now we're doing the legwork to get people to show up. So people are signing up. You can go to our website and click on events and sign up through the Eventbrite link. We are charging only because we are making a special commemorative t-shirt. And so anybody who signs up before June 5th will get that t-shirt. And so it's just signing up, getting your ticket, and then you get a t-shirt that will be there. You can pick it up the day before or the day of the event.
0: That again was Megan Cool with Mega Strong Fitness. A journey into uncovering historic Pickstown will happen June 13th. Bill Lampman with the Pickstown Museum tells us more.
2: We're journeying into Saturday, June 13th, 2026, uncovering the historic Pickstown area. We have been celebrating six anniversaries. Of course, the 1776, 250-year USA celebration. 1806, 220 years ago, Lewis and Clark expedition. 1856. 170 years ago, Old Fort Randall Military Post established. 1946 to 56, 80 years ago, building Pickstown Fort Randall Dam. 1986, 40 years ago, Pickstown was the newest town in South Dakota, become incorporated. 2014, to the exact date, 12 years ago, the grand opening and dedication of the Pickstown Fort Randall Museum with Tom Brokaw. Starting at 9:30, we'll have a raising of new flag. We increased the size of our flag. Presentation of colors with a singing of the national anthem. This is all at the Flag Center. At 10 a.m., we'll open the museum and the Rainbow Room, which is all one building connected. It's the old shopping center here in Pickstown back in its day. At the museum, we'll open on your own. You can kind of tour the museum. We'll have people there that can direct you or answer questions.
0: That again was Bill Lampman. For KWIR News, I'm Leslie Schramm.
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0: Stevie Ray Vaughan at 93.7 FM, Central South Dakota's Rock and Roll FM, and Crossfire on this Tuesday. Rosewood Casino, remember, they got their popular prime rib buffet Fridays and Saturdays. You knew that, didn't you? Yeah, at the Rosebud Casino from 5 to 10 p.m. Keep that in mind. And, of course, we have waited a long time for this. The annual Chicken Supper, Cologne Fire Department, is coming up this weekend on the 30th, 5:30 until 8 at the Cologne Fire Hall. Yes, indeed. What's going on weather-wise? It's almost summer-like. It is summer-like. We'll talk weather coming up. Kiss before the top of the hour.
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5: 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Partly cloudy on the overnight in central South Dakota with temps down to about 62. Southeast winds 8 to 15. Breezy and sunny for Thursday, a high of 91. Southeast winds 8 to 13, picking up in the afternoon 15 to 20.
6: 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Whoa!

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0: 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On your Wednesday afternoon, mention American Island Days. The date is Saturday, June 6th. I'm talking cornhole tournament, Mighty Mo Cars Show, duck races, live music, poker run, all with American Island Days going on June 6th in Chamberlain. So it's summertime. It's grilling season galore. Mid-Dakota meets in winter. 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Indeed, they would. The fabulous locally owned Mid-Dakota Meats. Yeah, with Dirty Honey on the way. Greg Kin Band coming up. Fleetwood Mac and Rainbow is next on your Wednesday, 93.7 FM.
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0: 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Get the date on there, Saturday, June 20th. Frontier Motors Open, happening at the Winter Country Club. 10:30 a.m. shotgun start. Two-man scramble. It's a big fundraiser for the course, too. 842-0686 to get signed up for the Frontier Motors Open. Lots of camps going on this summer. Gregory has a youth volleyball camp. The date on that is June 19th and 20th. And I also want to remind you of this, too. The Greater Lyman Foundation holding music in the Presho City Park. Well, the date on that is June 11th. While I'm handing out dates, Community Health Fair, Winter Regional Health is Friday, June 5th. Summertime's a busy time, boys and girls. George Thorogood on the way, The Offspring, The Eagles, and Blackberry Smoke is next on your Wednesday afternoon at 93.7 FM.
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0: that Gear Jammer, George Thorogood, winding down your workday Wednesday on K-Wire here at 93.7 FM. Don't forget, folks, the Winter Chamber has their citywide garage sales coming up June 19th and the 20th. If you want to be listening for the garage sales, call Mike at the Chamber at 842-1533. And also the Sixth Circuit CASA program, they have an event going on at Drifters Event Center in Pier tomorrow night. That'll be 5:30 to 8 for Thursday. It is time now to switch gears and talk all things sports. Sports for this hour is brought to you by the crew at DB's Bait and Tackle the Winter. It is where the fishermen shop, DB's Bait and Tackle the Winter. Good afternoon, sports fans. State track and field starts tomorrow at Howard Field in Sioux Falls. Taking a look at the first few events of the day, we'll start in the field at 10:30 tomorrow morning. You got the Class AA Boys Pole Vault, the Class B Boys Long Jump, the Class A Boys High Jumps at 10:30, along with the Class A Boys Shot Put and the AA Boys Javelin. On the track at 11 a.m. tomorrow, you got the girls' 100-meter hurdle prelims, and 11:20, the boys' 110-meter hurdle prelims to start off the day. Clyde Geddes track coach Matt Maxson talks about their state qualifiers.
1: Yeah, no, on the boys' side, we have Gabe Feist at 300 hurdles. He's our lone senior going to state and has been there many, many times and been on the verge of hitting that season best PR all season, and we expect him to come out flying over those hurdles at state meet. And our boys 4x8 is looking to hopefully be in place in the top eight this year. Last year we were a little down and built back up this year, so they're a very strong team and they just keep getting stronger and stronger. Kyle Strand, we had another senior out there, pole vaulter. This is his third year going to the state meet, and he's looking kind of on the outside too, of maybe if he can make it over the first two opening heights, making it on the podium there too. And then we got Walter Gracer, who last year got hurt during basketball season, wasn't able to compete in track, and is back this year and is running an 800 and in the 4x8. On the girls' side, two great pole vaulters, Claire Medu and Lenley Mills, who Claire's been there several times. Lenley, it's her first time. Got a girls' 4x8, which, again, they're a very strong team and want to perform at their best. And Taylor Schrank in the open 800. And then Berkeley Mills, running the 3200. And she's one that has been there before and has a ton of experience and is looking for a PR.
0: That, again, was Clyde Geddes track and field coach Matt Maxson. 1 o'clock tomorrow for state track and field, you got the Class A girls pole vault, the B girls long jump, the Class A girls javelin, and the Class B boys discus. That'll also start at approximately 1 p.m. for Thursday. Lower Brule track and field coach Marcus Harming talks about a state qualifier.
2: So this year for state track, we just have one state qualifier, and that is Nate Middleton in discus. He actually, at the region meet, he was able to PR by 7 feet, which he was already qualifying for state at that point, but put him from like top 20 to about, I think he's top 11 now with that throw at region. His goal for state is just to go out there, and maybe he's a senior this year as well, so it's his last final meet, maybe just another PR, do the best that he possibly can.
0: That again was Lower Brule track and field coach Marcus Harming. Junior teener baseball coming up at Leahy Bowl tonight. We got Pierre at Winter. Youth softball coming up tonight. Gregory is at Burke. Winter Purple's at Winter Gray and Winter Gold. Lyman's at Clearfield. Twins back at it tonight with the White Sox. First pitch in the Windy City is at 6:40. Don't forget the Winter Country Club has their two-person best ball early bird golf tournament this Saturday. 11 a.m. shotgun start. To get signed up, call 842-0686. The Frontier Motors Open Golf Tournament is coming up on Saturday, June 20th at the Winter Country Club. 10:30 a.m. shotgun start. It is a two-man scramble format, and it's always a big fundraiser for the course. Number to get signed up is 842-0686.

0: 8-6. The lineman track and field team is ready to go for state starting tomorrow. Coach Joel Milton tells us how they've been attacking practice and getting ready to go here for tomorrow.
1: A lot of the events we have, Chris, on this aren't super highly conditioned events. You know, the 100 and 200, I think, you know, it's very important to have fresh legs for those. We'll fine-tune our block and just work a little bit on running form and things like that. And the high jumpers will, you know, grab the pits and they'll get over some height. And the same with the pole vaulters. I mean, it's just a matter of just keeping fresh and keeping fresh legs and just kind of fine-tuning and tweaking a few things, I guess, on that. And then our hurdle coach, Kenny McClanahan, who's been a blessing for us for probably 40 years now, he's been working with our hurdlers, and she does a super job on that. And she'll get them over some hurdles and get that trail leg coming over right and getting them through the hurdles. So just routine stuff, nothing too serious. You can probably do more harm this time of year than good if you push them too hard.
0: That, again, was lineman track and field coach Joel Milton. KWIR Sports, I'm Chris Dasky.
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0: Give Me Some Rope. It is the Foo Fighters on a Drive Time Wednesday here on K-Wire at 93.7 FM. Oh, what a great night to check out Junior Teener Baseball. Season opener for winter up at Leahy Bowl taking on Pierre. And also you can check out some Little League softball, youth softball tonight. We got Gregory playing at Burke. We got Winter Purple playing at Winter Gray and Winter Gold. Lyman youth softball team's been in action tonight as they are playing at Clearfield. Also, the Chamberlain Pool, they are open for the season. It is opening day. They will reopen the pool again tonight, 6 to 8 p.m. in the River City. All right, coming up for you, we got Weezer, we got the Cars. Dorothy, rest in peace, is next on a Drive Time Wednesday here at 93.7 FM.
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6: 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We will also hold another regular cattle sale on Monday, June 8th. 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Dylan Lamley reporting for Brook Livestock Auction for our upcoming Way Up cattle sale Monday, June 1st. 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That this Monday, June 1st, 9:30 a.m., special Way Up cattle sale. Baby calves at noon, Way Ups at 9:30.

0: We will also hold another regular cattle sale on Monday, June 8th. For more information on any of those upcoming sales, give us a call or visit our website. 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

0: Cranking up Aerosmith and Pink here on K-Wire. What's your favorite color, pink? Like a hot pink? You know what they say about guys wearing pink. Tough guys wear pink. Aerosmith, 93.7 FM. Hey, Greg Art and the crew at Valentine Livestock, they have kept busy, folks. 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And also, don't forget the dinner special tonight at our friends at Flat Creek Store and Campground. It's a good one. Indian tacos, or they have steak tips or french fries. 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And remember, their Catch the King drawing is this Friday night at 8. Did you hear what the pot is at right now? Just under 11 grand. It's at $10,668 for Friday night's drawing at Platte Creek Store and Campground. We'll talk weather next, and we got Motley Crue on the way here on K-Wire, 93.7 FM.
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0: 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Saturdays open 10 to 4. Partly cloudy on the overnight in central South Dakota with temps down to about 62. Southeast winds 8 to 15. Breezy and sunny for Thursday, a high of 91. Southeast winds 8 to 13, picking up in the afternoon 15 to 20.
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0: 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Hey, do not forget, folks, the Myrtle Pool, they'll be opening for the season next Monday, the 1st of June. They have open swim from 1 to 4:45. Adult swim, that time is 4:45 to 6. Open swim again from 6 to 8:45 in the evening. Sophie Dowling is the new manager at the pool. Check it out, Myrtle, starting next Monday. Now, the Cologne Volunteer Fire Department, they have their annual chicken supper. It's a great chicken supper. That is this Saturday, 5:30 to 8 p.m. at the fire hall. You heard the old fire chief, Glenn Seely, talking about it earlier today. 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They deserve it, and you deserve a good hearty supper this Saturday at the Cologne Fire Hall from 5:30 to 8 p.m. Coming up, we got White Lion, we got some Zeppelin, the Stones are next.
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Hey, just a reminder from the Rosebud Casino, they have their prime rib buffet they brought back. 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
4: 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Partly cloudy on the overnight in central South Dakota with temps down to about 62, southeast winds 8 to 15. Breezy and sunny for Thursday, a high of 91. Southeast winds 8 to 13, picking up in the afternoon 15 to 20.
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